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3: This is Galaxy. So what you gonna do when you get out of here, goddamn?
4: Oh, no, dog, no, just trying to live it one day at a time, you know?
3: I hear you talking, man. Live it one day at a time. It ain't nothing but a thing, though, bro.
4: Yeah, I hear you, fool. 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My ride out here waiting for me.
3: All right, cat. 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
4: Stay up, fool.

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But he's black, so he's got one strike against him. 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

She a baddie, so keep me motivated, keep her around. 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
0: You and your girlfriend was buddy-buddy until you found out she was scheming on your hubby. 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

sucking toes. Look, cute in the face, heavy on the backside. The on get it baptized. 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I don't want them. But if I did, I'd be sitting on them.

10, girl, you a 10, girl, you a 10, girl, you a 10, girl, you a 10, girl, you a 10, girl, you a 10, girl, you a 10, girl, you a 10, girl, you a 10, girl, you a 10, girl, you a 10, girl, you a 10, 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you a 10, girl, you a 10, girl, you a 10, girl, you a 10, girl, you a 10, girl, you a 10, girl, you a 10, girl, you a 10, girl, you a 10, girl, you a 10, girl, you a 10, girl, you a 10, girl, you a 10, girl, you a 10, girl, you a 10, girl, you a 10, girl, you a 10, girl, you a 10, girl, you a 10, girl, you a 10, girl, you a 10, girl, you a 10, girl, you a 10,

friend. 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
0: You and your girlfriend was buddy-buddy until you found out she was scheming on your hubby. 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
11: We been a player since day one. Know what I'm talking about, bitch. Know what I'm saying? Rolling down, putting it down. Know what I'm saying? 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God promise, we gonna put it in your face.